you put your arms around me. 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You give me fever when you kiss me, fever when you hold me.

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In the morning, a fever all through the night. Captain Smith and Pocahontas, I had a very mad affair. When her daddy tried to kill him, she said, "Daddy, oh, don't you dare get me fever." With his kisses, fever when he holds me tight. Fever! And daddy, won't you treat him right? Now you've listened to my story. Here's a point that I have made. Cats were born to give you fever, be it Fahrenheit or centigrade. We give you fever when we kiss you. Fever if you live and learn. Fever till you sizzle.

Gibson when he's loaded as a gun. Says a real name, it's like a country. You need a map to find your one. Now I do, you suppose you must approach the throne with its backup.

But if you carry on abusing, you'll be robbed from us. I refuse to lose another friend to drugs. Just come home.

I started out in search of ordinary things. How much of a tree bends?

broken a wave. Possibly be. I started running when the concrete turned to sand. I started running and things didn't pan out as planned.